0: My name is Benson Boone.
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Hope you have a great hump day. 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

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I'm Smitty. What are you getting into this nice long weekend? I should have planned my travel a little better and traveled over the long weekend, but maybe that's what you're trying to do. How about $1,000 to help get you there? Your next keyword happens 9 o'clock tomorrow morning.

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I'm Smitty. When we're not hanging out on the radio, we can hang out TikTok, Threads, Instagram. I'm at Smitty on Air. I don't know why I said him in that order.

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Hope you have a great hump day. That just means that tomorrow's Thursday and then Friday and then a long holiday weekend, which we so have earned. 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
1: They say the holy water's watered down, and this town's lost its faith. 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

Hope you have a great hump day. That just means that tomorrow's Thursday and then Friday and then a long holiday weekend, which we so have earned. 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

We're going to talk about this coming up in 7 minutes on Cities 97.1. Registrations open for the, what they call, 2026 Florida Python Challenge. It's so bizarre and only in Florida. We'll tell you about it coming up here on your Thursday morning.

0: This is the Zach Dillon Show on Cities 97.1. Only in Florida would this happen. Now, I'll set the stage for you in case you're unfamiliar. So in the Everglades, right, forever there's been, what do you know? Alligators, right? I mean, that's the thing about the Everglades. And there has been some snakes. I mean, where you get swamp and where you get, you know, that mix of salt water and fresh water. I mean, you're going to get snakes naturally, but there are more snakes now in the Everglades than there ever have been in the last however many years, because what happens is people that live in Florida, they have this, and I'm not saying it's bad to have a pet snake, that's fine, but they get these Burmese pythons, and the pythons end up getting massive, and these people are like, well, we got to just dump it in the Everglades because we can't do it anymore. Like, this thing's going to eat us. And so they drop them off into the Everglades and they turn into monsters. And I mean, they've had these Burmese pythons swallow entire alligators. You know, alligators used to be the apex predator. Like, nothing touched them in the Everglades. It's their land. And now the Burmese pythons have taken over. I mean, it's like not even fair. So every year now they have what they call the Florida Python Challenge, and people are to round up the snakes, and they basically help the state control the Burmese python population. It's a whole big weekend, and it's actually a week. July 10th through the 19th is when it is this year, and the grand prize is $10,000. Now, I don't know the details because I'm not involved in it, and I'm not going to go down and catch snakes, but I don't know how you get the $10,000. Is it the biggest snake? Is it the most snakes? I don't know. But last year, and they've been doing this, by the way, for like 13 years now. Last year, nearly 300 pythons were removed during the event, the 9 days that they do it. So it's an important 9 days for the ecosystem down there because, I mean, those snakes are just nasty and they're massive. And it's just a shame that they've just overtaken the Everglades. So that's coming up. It's like a really weird headline to see because we're so far removed from Florida. But it's like registration open for the 2026 Florida Python Challenge. Just weird, right?
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8: From the Gunderson Jewelers and Wayzata Weather Center.

0: We have construction delays on 94 westbound from Carmichael Road to Highway 95. Traffic slow 694 westbound from University to 252. 169 slow northbound from Highway 101 to Pioneer Trail. Lafayette Freeway tight northbound from Plato to 94. I'm Maria Arnold, and that's your latest total traffic.
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2: 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Zach Dillon, City's 97.1. I love where you can go to a restaurant and get unlimited food. I'll tell you about a couple of deals coming up this weekend next.

City's 97.1 and the Zach Dillon Show. ABC has greenlit the new Grey's Anatomy spinoff that'll be coming out. It's like, how many seasons are in Grey's Anatomy and now a spinoff? My goodness. City's 97.1.

0: City's 97.1 and the Zach Dillon Show. I mean, let's be honest. There's a lot to consider when choosing where to settle down. Even if you're from Minnesota, you're like, well, what town do I move to? Like, well, what's a great place to raise a family? I mean, most of our towns are. But new research is here to help us make informed decisions. Let's say you want to move across country. Like, what are the good towns, right? Top 10 best places to live in America for 2026. The list is out. They looked at everything from they have good value and homes and desirable places to live and have a strong job market and high quality of life. Well, the top five, you got Johns Creek, Georgia. Ankeny, Iowa is number four. Flower Mound, Texas, three. Fishers, Indiana is two. And Carmel, Indiana is number one of the best places to live in America. Now, you'll have to go down to number 31 on the list to find the first Minnesota town that made the full list. And that would be Plymouth. They have it number 31. That's in the whole country. And then the next one is number 52, Maple Grove. Now, I have still not got to one from Wisconsin. So as far as Wisconsin, you got to go all the way down to number 84 of the best places to live in America for 2026. Number 84 is Appleton, Wisconsin. Cities 97.1.
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1: Look, if you had one shot, one opportunity.

So you'll never believe it. Now, I'll preface this story by admitting I'm not a spam person. Like, I'm not a big fan of spam. I know it's a big deal in Minnesota. Obviously, a big deal at the state fair. A lot of people do the spam thing. And now there's going to be a spam hot dog. I wonder if this is going to be at the fair. I mean, that might intrigue a lot of people. We'll talk about it coming up in 7 minutes. Tame Impala now is Dracula on Cities 97.1.

0: Every time I hear that song, I just still can't believe that he's not with us anymore. Oh, it's crazy. It's Cities 97.1. It's the Zach Dillon Show on a Thursday morning. Let's do this. Let's turn all the commercials off next. We'll do the commercial-free workday kickoff for your Thursday. If you are like me and still working in front of the long holiday weekend, because I know there's a bunch of people, smart people, that took today and tomorrow off. I mean, that really is the play. Because then you get Thursday, Friday, Saturday, Sunday, Monday. You get 5 days with only 2 vacation days. Now, why don't we all do that? Why am I on the radio right now? Like, I literally just told you how to do it, but I can't listen to my own words. So anyways, there is a plenty of people still working, trust me. And that is you. And if it is you, we're going to do the commercial-free workday kickoff next with your first keyword coming up, too, of the workday payday on Cities 97.1.
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0: things that I've
1: 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I'm Zach Dillon. 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

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I could

Cities 97.1, uniquely Twin Cities. This surprises me. So, you know, Travis Kelce and Taylor Swift will wed, apparently, in New York City on July 3rd. And the New York Post reports that there was actually talk of the government providing $250,000 in security. That was quickly pulled off the table. I think they can afford their own security.

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City's 97.1, uniquely Twin Cities, with Perfect from Pink. And this is Perfect. Today is the first day of summer. Well, according to a new survey of what people think, I know it's not officially summer, but a lot of people say the Thursday before Memorial Day weekend is when summer begins in their mind. Yeah, you know, a lot of people sneaking out early from work today or leaving town, taking tomorrow off for an extra long weekend. In fact, I'll tell you when traffic is supposed to be its worst for holiday travelers next. And here's Tame Impala Dracula on City's 97.1.

0: Twin Cities with Today from the Smashing Pumpkins. And today, a lot of people are leaving for Memorial Day weekend travels, so expect heavy traffic this afternoon, especially tomorrow afternoon. And if you're going to be traveling anywhere for Memorial Day weekend, they say the best time to leave is in the morning before 9 a.m. or sorry, before 11 a.m. and at night after 9 p.m. And then coming back, if you want to skip the traffic, don't leave on Memorial Day at any time. See if you can come back on Sunday or Tuesday. Coming up next, I've got Snow Patrol and Edwin McCain.
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1, uniquely Twin Cities. Did you get your keyword in to win $1,000 this hour? It's fun. And it would be fun to have an extra $1,000 to spend on Memorial Day weekend. So put in that keyword now and we'll call our winner any minute. It could be a private or no caller ID number. So pick it up anyway.

0: Cities 97.1, uniquely Twin Cities. Hey, it's Madison. I hope you're having a great day today. And okay, so we covered last hour that summer's here. Well, it feels like it anyway, because a lot of people are getting out of town for Memorial Day weekend and kicking off the summer a little early. So I'm here for it. I want to know, though, what is something you don't love about this time of the year? I hate snakes. My son said there was a snake in our front yard yesterday, and I'm like, I don't ever want to go out there again. How about you?
1: That a wasp or a spider will jump at me while I'm driving on the highway at like 75 or 80 miles an hour.
0: Oh my God, if I see a spider in the car and I'm driving, I have to pull over because I'm so with you. I feel like I'm going to crash. All right, coming up next, let me know your fear this time of the year. Adele and Shaboozey are coming up.
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That's Man I Need, Olivia Dean on City 97.1. 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I'm

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We've been talking all about summer, but it needs to start feeling like it. Mid-60s today. But by Sunday, we'll be almost 80. And on Monday, it will be in the 80s. So it's coming. Here's Portugal the Man on Cities 97.1. My husband's

0: Cities 97.1, uniquely Twin Cities with another winner of $1,000. Congratulations to Carrie.
1: I need this so bad right now. Thank you so much.
2: 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She deserves some fun.
0: That's great. We've got money for you to have some fun and, of course, pay the bills so you can do that. 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
1: City 97.1, uniquely Twin Cities with Prince. Of course, you know, he's from the Twin Cities. We've got some awesome musicians from around here, and we want to showcase them this summer with our local at the lake. 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
1: We're one day away. Well, we got to get through today, but then tomorrow's Friday, then it's Memorial Day weekend. And we'll kick off the Friday show here on The Zach Dillon Show starting at 6 tomorrow morning on Cities 97.1. Could you

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Shout out to our Twins who ended up winning the series against the Astros 4-1 yesterday at home. Now they're off to Boston to play tomorrow. Here's Lewis Capaldi. I'm going

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If you're looking for something to watch, I've been hearing a lot about Off Campus. Well, first of all, everything I've been hearing lately is about The Crash. So if you haven't watched that yet on Netflix, do that. But the Off Campus from Amazon Prime is absolutely taking over TikTok right now. It's a rom-com style college series based on a popular book series that is becoming a big summer hit. So if that sounds interesting to you, that might be something to watch on Prime. Here's Puddle of Mud.

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1: Oh, finally, after all these tries. Thank you.
0: You're so welcome. And $1,000 could be yours after Dracula from Tame Impala will do the next keyword for the Workday Payday, brought to you by St. Paul Federal Credit Union.

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0: Cities 97.1, uniquely Twin Cities with the Red Hot Chili Peppers. And as we head towards Memorial Day weekend, I know everybody's excited about summer, but what is something you're not looking forward to about this time of the year?
1: I have two. Roaches and storms. Anytime I see a roach, I can't. And anytime it storms, I freak out.

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2: 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And we'll kick off the Friday show here on the Zach Dillon Show starting at 6 tomorrow morning on Cities 97.1. 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
1: Well, thank you. That is fantastic. I've been trying for such a long time. Well, I'd like to go to Las Vegas and see my son.
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I'm Mike Klein hanging out with you. Another Shots Win $1,000. 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
1: We're one day away. Well, we got to get through today, but then tomorrow's Friday, then it's Memorial Day weekend. And we'll kick off the Friday show here on the Zach Dillon Show starting at 6 tomorrow morning on Cities 97.1.

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away. Well, we got to get through today, but then tomorrow's Friday, then it's Memorial Day weekend, and we'll kick off the Friday show here on the Zach Dillon Show starting at 6 tomorrow morning on Cities 97.1.

Chili Peppers on Cities 97.1. What's his name? Chad, the drummer of the Chili Peppers. He always got accused of looking like Will Ferrell, and it kind of offended him all the time. He got really angry about it. But this time, you know, he kind of went into it. So Will Ferrell hosted SNL this past Saturday, and he jumped in there and pretended like he was Will Ferrell. It was really funny, actually. If you've not seen that episode, you need to see it today. Tame Impala, Dracula is on Cities 97.1.

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Hey, hope you have a great Thursday. We're one day away. Well, we got to get through today, but then tomorrow's Friday, then it's Memorial Day weekend. And we'll kick off the Friday show here on the Zach Dillon Show starting at 6 tomorrow morning on Cities 97.1.

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one day away. Well, we got to get through today, but then tomorrow's Friday, then it's Memorial Day weekend. And we'll kick off the Friday show here on The Zach Dillon Show starting at 6 tomorrow morning on Cities 97.1.

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